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5: Mostly sunny, 88 tomorrow, then more sun. It's going to be 90 on Saturday. It's electric, 102.7. Justin Bieber and Yukon is on.

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Countdown, the five biggest songs of the day coming up in less than 10 minutes of Electric. Bell Capers. I like being

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5: Sun in 88 tomorrow to start the weekend, and we got sun in 90 coming up on Saturday. Delight Freak 1027. Sabrina Carpenter.

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Kick off more nonstop music at Electric 1027. Sienna Spyros, Die on This Hill is coming up in less than 10 minutes. Olivia Dean, Dominic Fike, and Baby Doll, too. This is Justin Bieber and Daisies.

Throwback Fallout Boys at Let's Break 1027. Slowing it way down. If you get in the mood, kind of roll around and get sad, maybe even a couple tears, this is the song to do it to. Sienna Spyro's on, this is Die on This Hill.

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This is Folded.

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Got the Capital City's number one hit music station, Electric 102.7. Getting ready for the album release from Olivia Rodrigo. It's been a while. Been waiting for this one. Coming up next Friday, the 12th. Drop Dead is the first single.

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It's Benny Blanco, Halsey, and Eastside on Electric. When I was young.

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1: 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Izzy, Wade Hill, and Chantil in the morning.
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0: Electric 1027.

0: and Chantel. We've made it to Friday. Yeah!
1: Thank goodness.
0: Oh, Shannon, you're leaving today, though.
1: I am. I'm tearing out of here.
2: She's already checked out right now.
0: How long of a drive is it to get there?
1: It's about 5 hours.
0: Oh, my goodness.
1: So, yeah, we got to get there, get checked in the hotel, and then reservations are at 4 o'clock. To go eat real quick. I guess it's right next to this place. It's called Tupelo Honey.
0: I've heard of Tupelo Honey.
1: Yeah, I've never ate there before, but PH said he has, and it was really good. So the whole group's going, so we'll see. We'll see how that is.
0: You want to start with some good news?
1: Yeah.
0: I want to talk about an unexpected hero in the city of Detroit. It was not RoboCop, Wade. I knew you were going to ask. You were like, was it RoboCop?
2: Eminem? Was it Eminem?
0: It wasn't Eminem.
2: Okay.
1: The rapper?
2: Yeah.
0: Mm-mm.
2: He's from Detroit.
1: Oh.
0: Yeah. 8 Mile. No, it was a French priest named Jean-Baptiste Cummins. And he was in his church parking lot when he heard tires squeal and then a loud crash.
2: Uh-oh.
0: And Jean-Baptiste, he turns around to see what could possibly be the matter. And he saw an 18-year-old suspect running towards him. And there was someone yelling, "Stop him!" And Jean-Baptiste, he didn't hold back. Jean-Baptiste sprang into action. He tackled said suspect. And he said he, quote, "unfortunately had to give him a few punches."
2: If he let him go and then that guy would have killed Uncle Ben, he might have gotten some spotter powers.
0: Oh,
2: I don't know if he did the right thing.
0: Oh, I forgot that was the enemy. I was like, where have I heard this name before? Well, the young man, turns out, had stolen a car. He caused a crash, and it injured a woman in that crash. And Jean-Baptiste is like, not on my watch. And he beat him up, took him down, and this was his exact quote. Just another day in the D.
2: For real?
1: That was what he said?
0: That is exactly what he said, I promise. Except he's French, so I'm sure...

0: sounded Frenchy, but
1: can you make it sound Frenchy?
0: I don't know. I can't. I was trying the whole
2: say
0: time.
2: Say it.
0: Trying to think of it the whole time.
2: So this man is a...
0: Just another day on the D.
1: Yeah.
2: That was pretty good.
0: Okay.
2: That was... I don't want to hear you say that line ever again.
0: That, hey, the video is up on Fox2Detroit.com. You can look it up. I'm not making this story up. He seriously said, just another day in the D.
2: And he's a pastor whose last name was Baptiste?
0: Priest.
2: Oh, I'm sorry. Priest.
1: No, his last name was Cummins.
0: Yeah.
2: Oh.
0: He's Jean Baptiste.
2: Baptiste Cummins.
0: Mm-hmm.
1: Remember that name topic we did the other day?
0: Yeah.
1: Yeah.
2: What, you shouldn't name your kid?
1: Yeah. There you go.

0: Baptiste Cummins.
1: Mm-hmm. Remember that name topic we did the other day?
2: Yeah.
1: Yeah.
0: What you shouldn't name your kid?
1: Yeah. There you go.

0: It's Electric with Izzy, Wade, and Chantel, and we're mixing it up a little bit today. I'm gonna give you some fun facts.
1: I love to learn.
0: Izzy, don't you dare tell me I'm doing a good job or I'm gonna mess it up.
2: I was about to say that for my entertainment purposes, but
0: you bite your tongue right now. Number one, apparently people tend to make more rational, less emotionally biased decisions when they reason through a problem in a foreign language than in their own native one. Researchers call it the foreign language effect.
2: What if you don't know a foreign language?
0: Well, I guess you're not figuring it out. I've never heard this before. Maybe it's because you don't know as many words, so you got to figure it out quicker. I don't know.
1: You're looking at it more objectively because you're examining each word and idea and all that stuff and how it comes together with the formation of the sentence and stuff.
2: I'll tell you what's crazy is, Shanny, you could do it in English.
0: You mean creek?
2: Whatever you want to.
1: No, he's saying if you actually spoke it in English, it would be you solving a problem because you always talk creek.
0: Oh, yes. Instead of creek. Okay. Yeah. Okay.
1: It was an insult. You just got it wrong.
0: I didn't take it that way. I bet Brother Ty, I could ask him this because he speaks multiple languages.
1: Yeah.
0: So.
1: You think we can get him on the phone? What time is it over there?
2: How many does he speak?
0: He speaks Russian. Russian's his main.

0: But then he also knows Spanish and a little bit of German.
1: Dude, that's awesome. I admire people who are like that.
0: Yeah, I don't... I, especially Russian. I don't know how he does that.
2: Yeah, that's tough.
0: It's it just is all gibberish to me.
1: I mean, to me, it sounds like you just got a cold, but...
0: It's a very throaty language.
2: I knew that word was coming again. I knew it was on the way. I knew she was going to... There was no way she was going to let that go.
0: I wasn't going to say it, but then he started talking about it, and so... But it's true.
2: What? He set you up. It's fine. I'm not mad at either one of you.
0: Well, I think you're disappointed.
2: No.
0: During the pandemic.
2: Throaty languages.
0: Back in 2020, how did you pronounce the variant Omicron? O-M-I-C-R-O-N.
1: I never said it.
0: Do you not remember seeing that during the pandemic?
2: No. I said Omi.
0: Omicron?
2: Yeah.
0: Said Omicron?
2: Yeah.
0: Well,
2: it sounded more villainous that way.
0: Well, apparently, it's also the 15th letter of the Greek alphabet. Officially, almost anything works. So both Omicron and Omicron are fine. The Oxford Dictionary includes Omicron. And in classical Greek, it was pronounced with the second syllable sounding like me.
2: Mm.
0: Well, that didn't help. So I guess you can say it any way you want to.
2: Oh, me.
0: Omicron. That sounds like one of your...
1: Sounds like a bad Transformer, doesn't it?
0: That's exactly it does. What I was about to say.
2: Sounds like he was about to take over Cybertron. Give me all your Energon cubes.
0: And this would have been Izzy in the 1800s. In 1838, a 14-year-old boy nicknamed the Boy Jones broke into Buckingham Palace and stole Queen Victoria's underwear.
1: Gross!
2: That does sound like something. Hey. And then he just spray painted her hump.
1: Oh.
0: Oh. That's disrespectful.
1: You ain't going to let that one go either, are you?
2: Uh-uh.
0: I wonder what those undies look like. You probably hold them up and make fun of them.
1: Those were britches. Those were not undies. They were
2: very lacy and ruffly.
1: They look like sweatpants, dog.
2: Ruffles have ridges.
1: I put them on a boat and sailed to America. That's what I did.
0: Let's go straight from the underpants to Tickle Me Elmo. The inventor of Tickle Me Elmo. Wait, Izzy, do it.
1: Will you? Elmo talks different than I can do. What would I say? Like, what did the inventor of Tickle Me Elmo?
0: Let me give you the context, and then you decide what you want to say.
1: Okay.
0: The inventor of Tickle Me Elmo was a Unabomber suspect. The FBI actually talked with him over 6 months due to many coincidences that linked him to the Unabomber. He wasn't cleared until Ted Kaczynski was arrested.
1: Go. Wow.
0: Yeah. Didn't know
1: I'm
0: that.
1: Then I'm not joking about him.
0: It could have been Elmo.
1: Listen, I only own a trailer. I'm not joking about the Unabomber suspect. I'm not.
0: But I want to hear your Elmo voice.
2: What does the trailer have to do with it?
1: It blew up my trailer. With he a firecracker.
0: Blow firecracker, it over.
1: Yeah, with a firecracker and some popcorn, he could blow up my trailer.
0: He could just slap it real hard.

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2: They say the holy water's watered down, and this town's lost its faith.

0: It's Electric with Izzy, Wayne, and Chantel. Guys.
1: Hey.
0: It's picnic season.
1: Yes. Ants, gnats, let's do it, baby.
2: I love a good picnic.
0: Who doesn't love a good picnic? And we've got new favorites for this year. New must-haves for your picnic if you're looking to impress some people you're with.
2: Bologna right. sandwiches.
0: Nope. That didn't make the list. I'm sorry, Shani. Bologna is out. Along with spam and cocktail wieners. Sorry, Izzy.
1: That's wrong. Dog.
0: Number one.
1: You feel good about what you, is that your revenge to me for something I've done?
0: No. No.
3: Is it lonely up there on your long pedestal?
0: Remember that? Remember that Ed Sheeran thing? There you go. Never going to let you forget that, just like you're never going to let me forget
2: Ed?
0: That.
2: Or the deer antlers?
0: I don't care about the deer. No. I don't care about the deer. That's not bad. No, the number one, so the new must-have, you gotta. It's on every list for picnics this year, olives.
2: Yeah.
0: Whether they're snacking olives or whether you're putting them in some kind of salad or something, but olives, number one.
1: Olives.
0: I love olives.
1: I'm in the minority.
0: Green olives, I like Shannon black like olives.
2: Them. Yeah, I'm not an olive person. Mm-mm.
0: Put them on everything.
2: Nope.
0: They make salad better. Mm. Okay. No. Number two, flatbreads.
2: Okay.
0: I'm down with a flatbread.
1: Listen, yeah. I just want bread. I don't care.
2: This don't sound like no West Virginia picnic. This sounds like a California picnic.
0: A California picnic?
2: Olives and flatbread? Where's the pepperoni rolls?
0: Pepperoni rolls is not. Salami is about as close as you're going to get on this new list.
1: If you're lucky.
0: Chorizo is on the list.
1: What is that?
2: Chorizo?
0: Chorizo.
2: Oh.
1: What is that?
0: I was laughing. I couldn't say it correctly.
2: I was like, what's a chorizo?
0: That's like the
2: I get it when we go to the Mexican restaurant.
0: Yeah. It's like
2: it's like Mexican sausage.
0: Yeah, but it's beef or pork.
1: Okay.
0: So it's either way, but it's ground up. Let's see. Hummus. I love hummus.
1: You do. You're a big fan.
0: That's on the list. And let's see. Prosciutto. There's some more ham on the list.
2: Mm-mm.
0: Spanish tortillas.
2: This picnic is awful.
1: This picnic is going to make

0: Your belly hurt after.
1: I hate your picnic.
2: Gotcha.
0: This is not a first
1: date. Did you just say
0: picnic.
1: Gotcha? So that's not actually?
2: Gotcha.
1: Well, Bokashi, you too. What the?
0: Whoa! I'm going to go ahead and go.
2: Hey, West Virginia, get ready for the third annual Market Street Festival, hosted by Thornhill Ford Lincoln on the Thornhill Motor Mile, US 119 in Chapmanville, June 13th, noon to 5. 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

0: Izzy, Wade, and Chantel. Good morning. It's electric.
1: Woo.
0: Now, our microwave here in this building is way down the hall, and you can't really smell anything people do in that microwave. Your microwave, however, is on the other side of the vent.
2: Yeah. Mm-hmm. So everything they cook comes in here.
0: And sometimes there is someone who's also partaking in tobacco, mm-hmm. right?
3: Yep. That also comes through the vent.
2: Comes right
0: that
2: through,
0: comes
2: the
0: through the
2: vent.
0: Well, I'm glad this guy didn't work with you, because he is now a former police detective in South Carolina, I guess Myrtle Beach. He's being charged because he allegedly pulled a gun on a patrolman who was heating up fish in the microwave at the police department. You're going to take that fish out of that microwave, bro.
2: Bob, you hear that? Your days are numbered.
0: Michael DeBiase, it's D-E-B-I-A-S-E. DeBiase? I don't know.
2: DeBiase?
3: Could

0: Yeah, like that. And Michael is 46. He lives in Myrtle Beach, and he's been charged with pointing a gun and presenting a firearm at a person after the South Carolina Law Enforcement Division was asked to investigate the situation. This incident happened Saturday at the Myrtle Beach Police Department on North Oak Street. And according to this arrest warrant, this officer confronted another Myrtle Beach Police Department patrolman about him warming up fish in the microwave, which, quote, caused the odor in the office, sir.
1: I mean, do we blame him?
2: Don't you do it.
0: I mean, I've been around when fish has been warmed up in the microwave. It is not pleasant for anyone.
2: The worst is burnt popcorn.
0: Burnt popcorn is
2: because it literally burns your nose.
1: Fish awful. Might be worse.
0: Fish is nasty. I don't know anybody here who eats fish.
1: I mean, I love fish. I like salmon, but I don't want to heat it up.
2: Sometimes somebody back there do one of those gas station burritos, and that's pretty nasty.
0: Yeah, those are dangerous.
1: Dangerous.
0: There's just a lot of chemicals in them, and
2: yeah,
0: I don't trust
2: too many nitrates.
0: And I've seen people buy sushi at gas stations. I'm like, bro, why do you hate yourself?
2: That seems dangerous as well.
0: That's a gamble, sir.
2: Yeah, I'd like to get food poisoning today. Survey says,
1: hot pockets.
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1: So crazy right now.
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3: Let's do some fun stuff for the throwback. And also, if you have a graduation request, just want to throw that out there. I know Hurricane had their graduation last night.
2: Winfield was earlier this week, a couple of days ago.
3: Yeah, I think there's one tonight.
2: Maybe
3: somewhere. Maybe. I don't know. Let us know. But if you have a grad you want to shout out, you want a specific song for them, let us know.
2: All right, we're going to kick it off today because we are cheerleaders.
3: Oh,
2: right?
3: Every day.
2: We are cheerleaders. WVU trying to make it to Oklahoma. They're in the Super Regionals. They play tonight, right?
3: I believe so, and I think we can do it. I'm sorry, Marshall.

0: they're going to be taking on Cal Poly today in the Super Regionals.
1: We really are.
0: Trying to make it to Oklahoma.
1: We're starting out strong as cheerleaders today.
0: Yeah.
1: We're really hyping them up. We're hyping everybody up.
0: Let's go. They play at noon today in Motown.

0: It's my house.
1: It's Electric with Izzy Wade and Chantel. That's for Lois. Thank you for getting it in, Lois.
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6: Good morning. I'm Bob Hamilton checking back in again to your Electric 1027 Traffic Center. Highways look good this morning. Traffic is still just light to moderate, even on 64 eastbound there at Oakwood. So no trouble spots anywhere across the valley. We'll keep an eye on everything for you. Make sure you're updated here in your Electric Traffic.

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1: Someone's thinking about Maria this morning, but we don't know who.
0: Maria, you didn't give us your name.
1: Oh, Maria.
0: All right, Santana.
1: Oh, Maria.
0: That's
1: Brooks and Dunn.
0: Yeah, that's not the right.
1: Sorry.
0: We're thinking Santana, Project G&B.
1: Oh.
0: It's Electric.
1: Wrong page.

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4: Good morning. I'm Bob Hamilton checking back in again to your Electric 1027 Traffic Center. Highways just keep looking better and better as we get more traffic. Thought everything would get kind of confusing, but it's not. Everything running just as it should here this morning. Heaviest traffic we see is 64 eastbound.

but still just a moderate amount. So everybody's taking the day off on Friday, looks like. But most of that traffic is from the Montrose on-ramp up to the Oakwood Bridge and then on to the split, but it's all moving well. We'll keep you updated with everything here in your Electric Traffic Center.

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1: As always, horses come first because tomorrow, Saturday, June 6th, we have the Belmont Stakes.
2: The Belmont Stakes.
3: Have you placed your wagers yet?
1: Which I had not yet. I know what I'm going to do, but this is third in the Triple Crown, right? So we had the Kentucky Derbies, the Preakness, and now the Belmont.
3: And then the dude who won the Kentucky Derby is not in this one? Or he wasn't in the... He wasn't in the middle one.
1: Wasn't in the Preakness.
3: Gotcha.
1: So, Kentucky Derby winner, Golden Tempo, which kind of came out of nowhere. He wasn't really a favorite or anything like that. Returns to the Belmont Stakes with trainer Sherry DeVoe and jockey Jose Ortiz, maybe?
0: Ortiz.
1: The trio made Derby history this year as DeVoe became the first female trainer to win the Kentucky Derby, while Ortiz secured another Oaks Derby double. And then, of course, Renegade, who came second in the Kentucky Derby, those jockeys were brothers. So they got first and second.
3: Really? The Ortiz brothers?
1: Yeah. Yeah, it was really cool.
3: That's cool.
0: It is cool.
1: Those are my two top bets, Renegade and Golden Tempo.
3: They're both in the

0: They're both
1: in the Belmont.
0: Okay. Yep, they're both going to be in the Belmont Stakes. So that should be an interesting race. Number two.
1: And again, these tips are just for entertainment purposes only. No responsibility.
0: Oh, sounded very ad-like.
1: I was just making sure nobody bet on those horses and came back and been like, hey, Shani told me to.
0: Well, oh, you know.
2: Yeah. He's got you back.
0: I can't tell the future, so I don't know for sure.
1: Okay.
0: Number two, Garth Brooks. No, this has nothing to do if we think he's a serial killer or not.
2: Well, then I don't want to hear it.
0: But we do,
1: somebody
0: right?
1: in his fan band club is.
0: Yeah, something's going on. Well, he may finally sell his catalog in a deal worth up to $2 billion.
1: Hmm.
0: It would make it one of the biggest music rights sales ever. The potential sale would include both his songwriting rights and his recorded music rights. I wonder if this would finally bring his music to Spotify.
1: Here's my question.
2: If he sells it, I
1: who's
2: bet it will.
1: Got that much money? That would have to be Elon or Bezos, right?
2: Yeah. Or a group.
1: Yeah.
0: I'm trying to see. It doesn't say. So part of what makes the story interesting is that Brooks has long resisted the streaming model used by services like Spotify. He has like his own digital music platform. He was big into CDs, but you know, that's just not the way of the world anymore.
1: Mm-hmm.
0: So I mean, that'd be cool if he sold and I could finally listen to his music on Spotify. Cause right now I just kind of can't listen to his music.
2: You think that'll include all the Chris Gaines stuff he did?
0: I forget about that. Like I always forget that existed.
1: I think he had, there was one song that he did as Chris Gaines I thought was decent.
2: Which one?
1: I don't remember what it was.
0: This actually comes with, he was just honored the Artist of a Lifetime Award. So, I guess good timing for all this. I mean, if I was Garth Brooks, yeah, if somebody out there wants to buy my material for $2 billion, go for it. You can have cow hoof milk. Use it as your own, if you would like.
2: Yeah, that's what totally they're looking fine. For.
0: I'm not going to trademark it. Number three, last but not least, we got Posty. You can now soothe your baby to sleep with Post Malone lullabies.
2: Listen, anybody who cuts the umbilical cord with a katana.
0: Right?
2: No.
0: That's
2: no.
0: B.A.
1: No.
0: Oh,
1: that's awesome.
0: That's
1: what do you mean? That's not Izzy talking.
0: That's, who are you? What have you done with Izzy?
1: I don't think you slept enough last night.
2: You might be right.
1: Right now, you'd grab a katana and be like, I'll cut that umbilical cord. Watch out, girl.
2: Your
0: back
2: babies.
0: Up, girl.
2: Your baby's not mine.
0: It says the 12-track album.
1: You wouldn't
0: album,
1: be able to hit it with the katana with yours.
2: You know what? That's hilarious. Do you feel good about that?
0: I was going to let it go. I was going to continue the story. I want you to know that.
2: You go ahead.
1: Wasn't enough meat on the bone to hang on to that story? Is that
2: wow.
1: what you...
2: Wow, we're on it today.
0: The 12-track album comes out today.

0: It's Electric with Izzy, Wade, and Chantel. We got a lot of movie watching to do this weekend.
1: Did you go see the one yesterday?
0: I didn't, man. I had too much work to do. And then Colin and I and a couple of buddies, Gavin and Keegan, played pickleball.
2: I was about to say he pickleballed.
0: For dude, like 3 hours.
1: For you. You're yeah. a good dad, man.
0: Dude, I'm telling you, we were exhausted. I was like, when we got done, I was like, we're going to get some ice cream. I don't care what you people say.
2: Oh, yeah, that's terrible. I'm sure they were upset.
1: I bet they were just
0: They were livid. And then we made a pop in. We popped over to Shanny's house. Nobody was home.
1: Were you Imagine just showed that. Up unannounced?
0: We just showed up.
2: That is Izzy's worst nightmare.
0: That is. Yeah. Dude, imagine.
1: What are you thinking?
0: Imagine his terror when I used to live right beside him at the apartment complex in Bristol years ago.
2: Dude. He'd be like, knock, knock, knock. He'd be like, Prince, be don't like, you say
0: this
2: a word.
0: Guy can come don't over say, anytime.
1: I would crawl on the floor so there was nobody could see me through the window.
2: Prince is like, Daddy, Daddy, what are you doing under the table?
0: I come over and yell through the screen. I'd be like, Prince, is he home? Prince, I know he's in the bathroom hiding. That's funny. No, but we had a good time yesterday. We really did have a good time. We got our butts kicked by some older pickleball players who were way more serious than we. You know, it's hardcore.

0: when they walk up to you, when like when you're getting ready to play, and they're like casual or serious?
1: Oh.
0: I'm like casual, 100%. Casual, bro. I'm
1: you
0: new.
1: See these kids will beat you up. I'm casual.
0: So I was like, yeah, man. Yeah. So no, I didn't get a chance to see He-Man yesterday. I want to go see it at some point this weekend. We got Toy Story 5 getting ready to come out. At
2: yes.
0: some point, Colin said he saw the scariest movie in his life the other day called Obsession. Have you guys heard about that?
2: I've heard about it.
1: But I've heard it was scary.
0: Riley saw it and said it wasn't that bad. Colin saw it and he goes, I'm going to have nightmares.
2: See, I saw a TikTok where it said all these men think it's the scariest movie ever and women are just like, eh. It's yeah. not that bad. That's telling you something.
0: Literally. He goes, and like, I could tell he was having a time with it because he went to see it at the mall, and the mall is like 25 minutes from our house. And so he literally talked about it from the time he got in the truck until the time we rolled in the driveway.
2: I love that he goes to see so many movies.
0: He is. That's I love awesome. That too, because Shannon and I used to do it all the time. We just don't have that much time anymore.
2: Yeah, and it's expensive.
0: It's their fault. It's their fault.
2: They have time for it. Anymore.
0: They got time for it. We're giving all our money to them so they can go watch it.
2: No, I will kidding. Say, ever since you said Toy Story 5, all I have stuck in my head now is, you've got a friend in me.
0: Taylor's got a new one that doesn't sound anything like that. It's way better. It's called I Knew It, I Love It. And we're about to kick it off, right?
1: Yeah, we want to play it for you right now. And this you're going to be the first. This is going to be the first time it's played on the radio.
0: Yeah.
2: Even we're going to have to turn it up and actually
0: it's
2: listen to it.
0: It's a world premiere.

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6: Good morning. I'm Bob Hamilton, checking back in once again to your Electric 1027 Traffic Center, and you are doing a fantastic job this morning. No crashes, no delays, still just a moderate amount of traffic, even 64 eastbound between Montrose, the Oakwood Bridge, and the Split. So everything running just as it should. We'll keep an eye on things for you here in your Electric Traffic Center.
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0: morning, Chantel. Good morning. It's electric, and it's time for
1: Dumb Criminal.
0: Let's see. Where did this happen?
1: Kentucky. Oh,
0: no, further west.
2: Missouri.
1: Arizona.
0: Further west.
2: Oklahoma.
0: Further.
1: California.
0: Yes!
1: Oh.
0: Wade, do you want to try the city? Not L.A., but...
2: San Francisco.
0: Bam, baby!
1: Teamwork.
0: There's a thief out there. And he opted not to have a getaway driver, and he just hired a Waymo. And he hired it so the car would drive itself out of Dodge.
1: That's kind of smart, I guess. It's easily tracked, though.
0: Well...
2: It is equipped with GPS.
0: What do you think he would have robbed in San Francisco?
1: Not a bank. That's too obvious, I guess.
0: A hot yoga studio.
1: Really needed a new yoga mat.
2: That's something. There's something
0: Here's what there. It says, and this is legit. This is not satire. He got away with an armload of activewear. Or, quote, men's shorts. Now, that sounds stupid because Waymo is run through an app and there are cameras all over those cars. But somehow, it's been about 6 months and they still can't find old boy.
1: What?
0: I had no idea it had been that long. Technically, they might know who he is, but there haven't been any arrests and he hasn't been publicly identified. So he could be sitting around his house just doing hot yoga and stolen activewear.
1: I was going to say lounging in his tight, tight shorts.
0: The detective even admitted, I think it would be easier to solve in a Waymo, but it sounds like the guy booked the Waymo with stolen information on a Benefone. Mm. And the video footage didn't help much either.
2: That's awesome.
1: Oh, well, maybe he's smarter than we think.
0: Yep, maybe he should not be in the Dumb Criminal.
1: Today is Smart Criminal.
0: I like it.
2: Felt off.

0: It's Electric with Izzy, Wade, and Chantel, and I'd like to do something a little different. This is kind of going to be an On This Day segment, because apparently a lot happened on this day over the years.
1: Okay.
0: So I'm going to start with my A1 from day one, Elvis Presley. 70 years ago, he went on the Milton Berle show and thrusted so much that it caused controversy, and from then on out, cameras would only shoot him from the waist up.
2: Now, you do know there's rumors about Milton Berle. He probably could have out-thrusted Elvis.
0: I had not heard that.
3: Oh, yeah.
1: I've read that as well.
0: I'm the only one that hadn't read that. I do remember, because I remember watching all those programs, and you'd see Elvis from like the chest up, and all these women would be screaming, and you're like, what's going on? It's because he was gyrating.
3: You've heard the term helicopter?
0: Yes.
3: What are those two-bladed helicopters called? Those really big ones.
1: I don't know. Two-bladed helicopters?
3: Oh, goodness. I can't remember that. Anyways, he would have been that. He would have caused a head injury.
0: I was going to say, let's move on to this, but it's not much better. 24 years ago, a grand jury indicted R. Kelly. I don't need to tell you what felony counts those were, I guess. We won't get into the details there. Also, I can't believe this was 24 years ago. Elizabeth Smart was kidnapped. And she was, of course, kidnapped for 9 months. And then she was found. And that whole story is absolutely insane. Oh, that, no comments.
2: I've watched her videos. You know, she is a competitive bodybuilder now.
0: Mm-hmm. I know we talked about that a few weeks ago. That was wild. But that's good for her. You know, she like took control of her life. She did her thing.
2: She did.
0: After what she went through, I couldn't even imagine. Also, it is the birthday of the one and only, your bird is named after him.
3: Prince.
2: I didn't know it was his birthday today.
0: Birthday today.
2: When Prince passed away, I was working at a remote, and a buddy of mine was there, Brad. He's the one, that's how I became friends with him, was working at this remote. He's now the mailman. And Brad and I are standing there talking, and we find out that Prince passed away. So I called my dad, who was still alive at the time, obviously.
0: I didn't have a Ouija board. Okay, Wade. Thanks.
2: I didn't have a Ouija board. Yeah. So I called Dad. He answers the phone. I was like, Dad. Dad, Prince is dead. And my dad goes, the bird?
0: Oh, that's incredible.
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3: 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Highways have looked good up to this point when you know it last look, and there is a crash, but it's just minor. 7th Avenue.

0: It's Electric with Izzy, Wade, and Chantel, and it is officially time to get you qualified for a couple of e-bikes with Poca Valley. Mosh City Gen 2 e-bikes, two of them up for grabs, and if you win, you get both.
1: That's powered by Harley-Davidson. Yeah, that's going to be fun for this summer because nobody wants to pedal in this heat.
0: I was going to say, especially when gas is still way up over $4 a gallon.
1: You can just scoot.
2: These things are expensive. Yeah, you did.
0: Colin loves his e-bike. I mean,
2: Does he still ride it?
0: He rides it all around everywhere.
2: What's the furthest you've taken it?
0: I mean, he's probably put, I don't know, 6-7 miles on it in a day.
2: Wow, that's pretty good.
0: Yeah.
1: That is impressive. Because you can choose to pedal if you want, right?
0: Yeah.
1: Like you have that option.
0: So what he does is he will use the E, mm-hmm. but he does pedal continuously as well.
1: We used those in San Francisco when we were in California.
0: You can boost your speed.
1: It was really cool. Like if you came up to a hill that you didn't want to pedal up, you could just vroom. I was trying to transition that into our keyword for today, but it wasn't a good one.
0: We're going to mix this up today.
1: Oh.
0: We're going to mix this up today. First of all, since you've proven not very handy with the texting thing, because you go same numbers a couple of days in a row, we're going to mix it up.
1: That was Izzy who did the same number, not me.

0: Thank you.
1: Was it?
2: Yeah, it was me.
1: Oh.
2: I messed up.
0: He was sitting there. He's like, I'm not going to say anything.
1: Yep, I'm allergic.
3: I like how you were like, you're like, go ahead, back that bus over, Shani.
1: Yep, do
0: yeah,
1: it.
0: Thanks.
3: All right, so Shani, what text are we going to go with today?
0: Let's go with texter number 15.
3: 15. Texter hey. Number 15. The word today is?
1: Pulse.
3: Pulse.
0: Pulse.
3: Pulse. Yeah. Yeah. All right.
0: Do we need to say it one more time? All together pulse. Now.
3: Pulse.
1: Pulse. Pulse.
0: Dang it, Izzy.
3: You can't even do it all together?
1: I can't even do it. I suck.
3: All right. 304-345-1027. Good luck.

0: miles on it. It's Electric with Izzy, Wade, and Chantel. And I found something on Reddit. And this is one of my favorite new topics. I go check it out every day. Sometimes I'll do it at night. Like, and this is what I read to, like, get tired and go to sleep by. Mm-hmm. Have you heard of, it's called Taking Sides. It's Reddit's Would You Rather.
1: I mean, I've heard of taking sides.
0: Yeah.
1: But.
0: Well, this, so you get to go on Reddit, obviously, the post, and then you get to do whatever you want to do. Today's or yesterday's Reddit topic was, would you rather always be 10 minutes late or always be 20 minutes early?
2: Mm. 20 minutes early.
0: 20 minutes early.
2: Yeah.
1: I'm the person who is more likely to be 10 minutes late.
0: Always.
1: But I would like to be, I think it's better to be 20 minutes early.
0: Well, you know, you can be.
2: You just try. And be respectful of other people's time. I mean, it's not that hard.
0: Yeah.
1: Yeah.
0: Especially when you're making money with somebody.
2: Yeah.
1: Yeah.
2: DJing a dance or a wedding or something. I mean.
1: We are always hours early for dances and weddings. Thank you.
3: Are we though?
1: We are.
0: Would you say always?
1: We are.
0: I don't know if I would go with always.
1: And then I mean, there for an hour and twiddle our thumbs.
0: You do get there early, but not at designated time. How about that?
2: I hate to use this millennial term, but the thing that triggers me about people not being on time is that some people are like crying, like they fired me because I have time. What do they call it? Where they just can't be on time.
0: Time blindness.
2: Oh, yeah. Time blindness. Yeah. And I'm like, bull, you're just lazy. You're not respectful of other people's time. That's what it is.
1: Yeah, it's not a disease.
2: No.
0: It's not. You can't go time blind.
2: So, yeah, I'm triggered, bro.
0: Especially when you have a clock with you at all times.
2: As it never holds up his phone.
0: It never leaves your hand.
1: It's always there.
0: It's always
1: right
0: there.
1: Right by your side.
0: And it's got reminders. Hey.
1: It's true.
0: Do you guys ever use the traffic reminder on your phones?
1: No.
0: Like
1: no.
0: As far as like, hey, like, you know, with appointments, it'll tell you to leave at a certain time based on traffic.
2: No.
1: I know. I don't have that.
0: To make sure you're...
1: Didn't know that existed.
2: Now,
1: that
2: I will do this. If I know, like right now, there's construction on 81. If I'm heading southbound on 81 here in the Tri-Cities, then I will put in where I'm going to see if I need to take a detour.
0: Yeah, oh, that's a great idea. That's a good idea, too.
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0: It's Electric with Izzy, Wade, and Chantel, and we've got another qualifier. We have 1 week to go, right?
1: I believe
0: so. I'm pretty sure it's 1 week to go, and then you have the possibility, if you're a qualifier, of winning these two Mosh City Gen 2 e-bikes powered by Harley-Davidson. We've teamed up with Poca Valley, our qualifier today. Are you ready?
2: Now, if I quit and don't come in Monday, can I get in this?
0: Yeah, okay. 100%.
2: There's another benefit.
0: Yep.
1: Bonus. You can use if you qualify for each of your names, you have a pretty good chance.
2: That's a good point.
0: That is true.
1: See? Yeah.
0: Wow. Tiffany Reynolds, congratulations.

0: Congratulations. You are officially qualified with Poca Valley 2 Mosh City Gen 2 e-bikes powered by Harley Davidson up for grabs. We'll probably have a winner. Not this coming Monday, but the following Monday, I'm guessing.
1: I would say so.
0: Yeah.
1: Well, you go, so. Tiff.
0: Where do you go, Greg?

0: It's Izzy, Wade, and Chantel in the weekend edition of the Top 3, Shanny.
1: As always, horses come first because tomorrow, Saturday, June 6th, we have the Belmont Stakes.
0: The Belmont Stakes.
2: Have you placed your wagers yet?
1: Which I had not yet. I know what I'm going to do, but this is third in the Triple Crown, right? So we had the Kentucky Derbies, the Preakness, and now the Belmont.
2: And then the dude who won the Kentucky Derby is not in this one? Or he wasn't in the... He wasn't in the middle one.
1: Wasn't in the Preakness.
2: Gotcha.
1: So, Kentucky Derby winner Golden Tempo, which kind of came out of nowhere. He wasn't really a favorite or anything like that. Returns to the Belmont Stakes with trainer Sherry DeVoe and jockey Jose Ortiz, maybe?
0: Ortiz.
1: The trio made Derby history this year as DeVoe became the first female trainer to win the Kentucky Derby, while Ortiz secured another Oaks Derby double. And then, of course, Renegade, who came second in the Kentucky Derby, those jockeys were brothers. So they got first and second.
2: Really? The Ortiz brothers?
1: Yeah. Yeah, it was really cool.
2: That's cool.
0: It is cool.
1: Those are my two top bets, Renegade and Golden Tempo.
2: They're both in the Belmont.
1: Okay. Yep, they're both going to be in the Belmont Stakes. So that should be an interesting race. Number two.
2: And again, these tips are just for entertainment purposes only. No responsibility.
1: Oh, that sounded very ad-like.
2: I was just making sure nobody bet on those horses and came back and been like, hey, Shanny told me to.
1: Well, you know.
0: He's got you back.
1: I can't tell the future, so I don't know for sure.
2: Okay.
1: Number two, Garth Brooks. No, this has nothing to do if we think he's a serial killer or not.
0: Well, then I don't want to hear it.
1: But we do,
2: somebody
1: right?
2: in his fan band club is.
1: Yeah, something's going on. Well, he may finally sell his catalog in a deal worth up to $2 billion.
2: Hmm.
1: It would make it one of the biggest music rights sales ever. The potential sale would include both his songwriting rights and his recorded music rights. I wonder if this would finally bring his music to Spotify.
2: Here's my question.
0: If he sells it, I bet
2: it will. Who's got that much money? That would have to be Elon or Bezos, right?
0: Yeah. Or a group.
2: Yeah.
1: I'm trying to see. It doesn't say. So part of what makes the story interesting is that Brooks has long resisted the streaming model used by services like Spotify. He has like his own digital music platform. He was big into CDs, but you know, that's just not the way of the world anymore.
2: Mm-hmm.
1: So I mean, that would be cool if he sold and I could finally listen to his music on Spotify. Because right now I just kind of can't listen to his music.
0: You think that'll include all the Chris Gaines stuff he did?
1: I forget about that. Like, I always forget that existed.
2: I think he had... There was one song that he did as Chris Gaines I thought was decent.
0: Which one?
2: I don't remember. I don't remember what it was.

0: actually comes with, he was just honored the Artist of a Lifetime Award. So I guess good timing for all this. I mean, if I was Garth Brooks, yeah, if somebody out there wants to buy my material for $2 billion, go for it. You can have cow hoof milk. Use it as your own if you would like.
1: Yeah, that's what totally they're looking fine. For.
0: I'm not going to trademark it. Number three, last but not least, we got Posty. You can now soothe your baby to sleep with Post Malone lullabies.
1: Listen, anybody who cuts the umbilical cord with a katana.
0: Right?
2: No.
0: That's
2: no.
0: BA.
2: No. That's oh, awesome. That's what something. Do you mean? That's not Izzy talking.
0: That's, who are you? What I have you done with Izzy?
2: I don't think you slept enough last night.
1: You might be right.
2: You Let know me, right now you'd grab a katana and be like, I'll cut that umbilical cord. Watch out, girl.
1: Your
0: Back
1: babies.
0: Up, girl.
1: Your baby's not mine.
0: It says the 12-track album.
2: You wouldn't
0: album.
2: Be able to hit it with the katana with yours.
1: You know what? That's hilarious. Do you feel good about that?
0: I was going to let it go. I was going to continue the story. I want you to know that.
1: You go ahead.
2: Wasn't enough meat on the bone to hang on to that story? Is that
1: wow.
2: what you...
1: Wow, we on it today.
0: The 12-track album comes out today.
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1: Time to get on out of here.
2: To go, well, like I said, I got to go sit in a car for 6 hours, but, you know, the journey's worth the destination, I guess.
3: We got a busy weekend, too. We're going to be out and about all over the place here in Charleston.
2: There is a lot going on this weekend.
0: I haven't decided if I'm coming in Monday yet, so don't be surprised.
2: Oh, here, so it may just be the Wade and Shani show.
0: It might just be the Wade and Shani show.
3: I was like, wait a minute, are you coming to Charleston this weekend?
2: No, I thought the same thing.
3: You're just in general.
0: Yeah, just in general. I haven't decided if I'm coming in Monday.
3: Well, listen, I understand both ways. So I hope you come in, but I mean, I get it.
2: Everybody doing Izzy dance this weekend. Hope that he comes in here on Monday.
3: If he's here Monday, we're going to be talking about some food.
2: Yeah, what are those obscure foods from like movies, TV shows that you've always fantasized about eating, but maybe like it doesn't exist or you just can't find it?
0: Well, maybe all of us will talk to you Monday morning at 5, 6. I don't even know what time.

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Electric, 1027, just a little after 2. It's Kid Conley back in the house. Got the throwback of the day coming up for you. Plus, your chance to qualify to win that pair of e-bikes. It's coming. 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
6: It's electric, 102.7, going to be cloudy, high 86. Rest of the afternoon, cloudy 64 tonight. More sunshine tomorrow than today. A little bit warmer too, high of 87. It's 83 at electric, 102.7.

Capital City's hit music station, Electric 1027. It's the Kid Conley Show. The throwback of the day is going to be Informer by Snow. You want to be the 10th caller when that plays. You're going to win yourself a $25 gift certificate for Almost Home Doggy Daycare. This place is incredible. We'll talk about it coming up. Just keep listening for Informer by Snow. That's the throwback of the day. It's Electric 1027.

0: Act Electric, 1 and 2-7. Did you know there is a posthumous Prince album coming out called Timeless? It'll be out August 28th. Going to feature previously unreleased songs. And we're talking about from like 1977 all the way up through 2016. It spans like every era of his career. So August 28th, make a note of it.
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It's Snow's Informer. When you hear that, be the 10th caller. You're going to win big with Electric.

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4: It's Electric 102.7. Going to be cloudy, high 86. What's left of this afternoon? Cloudy 64 tonight. A little more sunshine tomorrow. The high is going to be 87. It's 83 at Electric 102.7.
5: They say the holy water's watered down. And this town's lost its faith. Our colors will fade eventually. 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Oh my, my, oh my, my love. I take one look at you, you're taking me out.

0: Electric 1027. Brand new stuff from Taylor Swift. I knew it. I knew you. It's the Kid Conley Show. So people are worried about Post Malone today. He's been acting weird on stage. There's a video out there. You can find it on YouTube where he's at one point, he's just lying on stage with smoking a cigarette. Like something's going on there. We don't know what it is. I'll keep an eye on it.
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0: Rogers. Welcome to the Kid Conley Show. Coming up, we got the throwback of the day for you. Today it's Informer by Snow. You'll know that one when you hear it. When you do, you want to be the 10th caller. It's going to win you a $25 gift certificate for Almost Home Doggy Daycare. Whether you need something for a night, maybe you're going on vacation, they create an atmosphere in a place that's almost home for your doggy. All right, so that's coming up at any time. We'll say, between now and 5:30. Let's check traffic.
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2: Good afternoon. I'm Bob Hamilton in your Electric 102.7 traffic center. Didn't take long. Got the first crash of the afternoon. Going to be on Jefferson Road at McCune Hollow Road in South Charleston. There's injuries in that, and it just happened. So be aware of a big slowdown there. Interstates are looking good at this point. No problems even on 64 westbound. So you're good there. We'll keep you updated with everything here in your electric traffic section.
0: All right, let's do this, too. Looking for caller number 10. We'll get you qualified for those, not one, but two. A pair of Mosh Gen 2 e-bikes by Harley-Davidson. Caller 10, 345-1027. Good luck to you. 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

0: 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Christian energy drinks. WWJD. 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
1: Good afternoon. I'm Bob Hamilton checking back in again to your Electric 1027 Traffic Center. Highways are in pretty good shape. Now, we do have that one crash, Jefferson Road, McCune Hollow Road in South Charleston, and it has injuries, so that's going to slow you down on that section of Jefferson Road. But the rest of the valley, including the split area and 64 westbound at Oakwood, all moving smoothly. No problems on the big road yet. We'll keep you updated with everything here in your Electric Traffic Center.
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1027, The Kid Conley Show. There is a new travel trend. That's what they call it. Gaining traction. It's called a plot vacation. Have you heard about this? Instead of sightseeing and all the tourist stuff, you just literally get a beach chair, spend your entire day on the beach. The funny thing to me is people think this is new. We've been doing this for years. It's electric. I know that.

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0: the throwback of the day. That's going to be Informer by Snow. When you hear that, you want to be the 10th caller when it plays. 345-1027. And we're going to give you something pretty cool. We're going to give you a gift certificate for Like Home Doggy Daycare. This place is just absolutely fantastic. You may need them for a couple hours. You may need them for a couple of days. Who knows? They create a space like for your dog that's almost like home. Check them out. All right. That's coming up next.
1: Good afternoon. I'm Bob Hamilton checking back into your Electric 1027 Traffic Center. Three reports as we make our way into the weekend. 77 northbound just above Westmoreland, but before the 77-79 split, there is a crash there. Crash in the 5100 block of Bluebell Drive out in Cross Lanes. That one has injuries. And there is a crash as you get onto I-64 South Charleston right there, McCorkle Avenue westbound on-ramp. Crash right there. The rest of 64 looking good. We'll keep you updated with everything here in your Electric Traffic Center.
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0: 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Jealous, the Kid Conley Show. I have got a snack update and a half for you. 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
2: It's electric. 1-2-7, going to be cloudy. 86, what's left of today. Cloudy, 64 overnight. More sunshine coming up tomorrow. High 87. It's 83 at electric. 1-2-7. New stuff here from Dominic Fike. 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
9: Good afternoon. I'm Bob Hamilton in your Electric 1027 Traffic Centers. We take that last look across the valley's highways. A little bit of a slow one, couple places. You got a crash in the 3400 block of the Boulevard, Route 60 up at Malton. There's one there. And you've got a crash with injuries, 5100 block of Bluebell Drive out in Cross Lanes. Everything else in between, 64 westbound, been in great shape all afternoon. Hopefully take that on into this evening and the weekend. Have a great weekend. We'll do it all again bright and early Monday morning here in your Electric Traffic Center.
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11: 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Izzy, Wade Hill, and Chantel in the morning.
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will fade eventually. 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Oh my, my, oh my, my love, I take one look at you, you're taking me out.

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Tons of new music coming out today. It is Friday. Lizzo's got a new album called B Word. Seriously. Niall Horan has Dinner Party out. Death Cab for Cutie has a new album. And the one that a lot of people have been waiting for, Evanescence, their sixth album comes out today. It's called Sanctuary.

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3: Capital City's hit music station, Electric 1027, going to be cloudy, 64 tonight. More sunshine tomorrow than today. The high is going to be 87. It's 83 at Electric 1027.

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1: Sweat that. 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

0: to Electric Morning, 27 time for the Hollywood Minute. Shia LaBeouf is back in it. He's been ordered to take anger management. You remember all this stuff he got into a couple of months ago. So he has been ordered for anger management. And do you remember the situation, the sitch from Jersey Shore? He's looking to run for governor of New Jersey. I just want to see that.
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1: 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Electric 1027. We got new movies starting this weekend. Masters of the Universe. I think that'll be the big one. Jared Leto. Also, Dolph Lundgren's going to make a cameo in there. That should be cool. 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
5: A lot of the same tomorrow. Sun back up to 90, then showers likely, 86 from the high on Sunday. It's electric, 102.7 at Choose in Texas. 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

Throwback Fallout Boys at Electric 1027-304-345-1027 with text requests tonight to kick off the weekend here. Ashley in Nitro wants this Sabrina Carpenter and espresso.

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